0: Cactus Radio. Music and words. Words and music. 24 hours. The 365 days of the year. Cactus Radio. From nothing to passion.
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0: every minute was 9 o'clock, and I was sitting at home, I was still watching television, and you didn't try to call me. We've been going steady for 6 weeks, and I thought you were my teenage thrill, I thought you were my teenage old man, but you didn't call me. I dig you so much, man, why didn't you call me? If you could have seen me in the afternoon, it was hot out there, even watched the car. I re-primered the right front fender, man. 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I was gonna show everybody my new carburetor. Yeah. And you didn't try to call me. Girl!
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2: Son las 8 de la noche con 30 minutos.